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You just don't understand how much I love you, do you? 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

0: 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She'll expose you when she knows you.
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It's really killing

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1: I would be complex, I would be cool. They'd say I played the field before I found someone to commit to. And that would be okay for me to do.

0: Hey, just checking. Was that last take more what you had in mind?
1: Pretty good. Could you try to be sexier? Maybe more likable this time?
0: Okay. Okay, no problem.
1: By the way, excellent work over there, Lauren. That was astonishing.
2: Thanks.
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